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I tried to escape. 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You only get one take. 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Billy anxiety. In 3, 2, 1.

0: Itt. 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
1: 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Our colors will fade eventually, so if our time is running out, day after day, we'll make the mundane a masterpiece. Oh my, my, oh my, my love, I take one look at you, you're taking me.

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On my collar for the night. Buy a Gucci bitch on my. Cause I'm rolling in no light. 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On my collar for the night. Oh no, mush kiss, BVS, oh yes. Bring the tip, let's test. Snakes on my chest. Oh no, mush kiss, BVS, oh yes. Bring the tip, let's test. I look hot up like we gotta catch a flight.